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1: This is Akashvani. The news read by Abhineet Shukla. The Union Cabinet today approved the Semicon 2.0 with a budgetary outlay of 1,27,500 crore rupees to strengthen India's semiconductor design and manufacturing ecosystem. Information and Broadcasting Minister Ashwini Vaishnaw announced about the cabinet decisions while briefing media in New Delhi today. Mr. Vaishnaw said, building on the momentum of Semicon 1.0, the scheme aims to further the government's commitment to putting India on the global semiconductor map.
2: Semicon 2 is built around 6 key pillars. The first pillar focuses on chip design. The second places major emphasis on semiconductor machinery and materials. The third aims to establish many new semiconductor fabrication units. The scheme also includes provisions to further strengthen the ATMP and OSAT industry, which has already gained momentum in India with 10 units already established.
1: The minister said the cabinet also cleared the mobile phone manufacturing scheme with a budgetary outlay of 62,500 crore rupees. The government also approved two elevated corridor projects at Varanasi in Uttar Pradesh to improve road connectivity and reduce congestion and travel time. The projects include a 6-lane greenfield elevated corridor covering over 46 km between National Highway 19 and Varanasi Ring Road in Uttar Pradesh on hybrid annuity model, improving urban mobility. The Comprehensive Economic and Trade Agreement CETA between India and the United Kingdom became operational today. Simultaneously, the agreement on social security referred to as the Double Contribution Convention also became effective, reinforcing the mobility and competitiveness of Indian professionals in the United Kingdom. The landmark deal grants zero duty access to 99% of Indian exports in the UK market, including those in textiles, leather, engineering, food processing, pharmaceuticals and MSME. On the first day of CETA, Indian goods worth $140 million were exported to the United Kingdom. External Affairs Minister Dr. S. Jaishankar today expressed confidence that the India-EU Trade and Technology Council meeting will take forward the strong momentum of the partnership enabled by the India-EU FTA, Security and Defence Partnership and the Mobility Framework. The minister made this statement to the press after the third India-EU Trade and Technology Council meeting in Brussels. He said that India and the EU have a natural affinity. Commerce and Industry Minister Piyush Goyal described the India-EU FTA as fair, equitable and balanced, which is a win-win agreement for every sector in both the nations. Highlighting the discussions during the meeting, he said that they shared a vision for an innovation-driven, trusted and future-ready growth partnership. The Election Commission today extended the schedule for the ongoing Special Intensive Revision SIR of electoral rolls in Punjab, Karnataka, Telangana and Delhi. In Delhi and Karnataka, house-to-house visits by booth-level officers, that is BLOs, which were scheduled till the 29th of July, will now continue till the 8th of August. In Punjab and Telangana, the house-to-house visits will continue till the 3rd of August. Union Health Secretary Punya Salila Srivastava today launched the Intermediate Field Epidemiology Training Program, IFETP, in New Delhi. It is an initiative through National Center for Disease Control to build a highly skilled field epidemiology workforce by training 250 state and district surveillance officers through 14 premier medical and public health institutions. In a social media post, the Health Ministry informed that the program will enhance capacities in disease surveillance, outbreak investigation, public health data analysis and surveillance system evaluation, further strengthening India's public health emergency preparedness and response. Three Indian women boxers won gold medals while 10 others claimed silver medals at the Asian Under-19 and Under-23 championships in Jakarta today. In the Under-19 category, Chandrika Pujari won the gold medal in the 51kg weight class while Prachi claimed gold in the 57kg category. Gunjan in 45-48kg, Joyshi in 54kg, Chahat in 60kg, Anshika in 75kg, Megha Shyokand in 80kg and Prachi Tokas in plus 81kg added silver medals to India's tally. In the Under-23 division, Nisha won the gold medal in the 54kg weight class, Neetika Chand in 60kg, Kajal in 65, Muskan in 75 and Priyanka in plus 80kg won silver medals. And that is the end of this news bulletin.
3: FM બેન્ડ 102.4 મેગાહર્ટ્ઝ પર વિવિધ ભારતીની મનોરંજન સેવાનું આ રાજકોટ કેન્દ્ર છે. અત્યારે રાત્રિના 11:10 થઈ છે. આજની પ્રસારણ યાત્રા અહીં જ પૂર્ણ કરીએ. આવતીકાલે સવારે 5:55 આ જ મેગાહર્ટ્ઝ પર ફરી મળીશું. ત્યાં સુધી રજા આપશો. નમસ્કાર, શુભરાત્રી, જય હિન્દ.